0: Kev Show, man. We got that No Cap News Report coming up. James finds the craziest stories in the world, and we talk about them. What you got, James?
1: China has developed something that's a little scary. Let's just say it might replace the surrogates of the world.
0: All right. More on that on the way. Keep it locked.
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0: Bootleg Kev Show, man. We got a special guest in here, a comedic legend. His new stand-up special is on Netflix right now.
1: Yeah.
0: Blue in the Face.
1: Yes.
0: Joe Coy. What's up, man?
1: Oh, good.
0: Finally got you here.
1: Oh, thank you, man. Finally, I'm talking to you.
0: Yes, it's great to see you, man. I got to watch the special. It is hilarious.
1: Let's go.
0: You know what I appreciate about you is because I always feel like there's always like comedians that get broken into, like, whether you're a joke teller or storyteller.
1: Well, that's I see what you're saying.
0: But you are elite at both. Like, your storytelling is bar none, some of the best in all comedy, man. So
1: thank you, bro.
0: Yeah.
1: Because my whole idea of Blue in the Face was the state of the times that we're in. Mm-hmm. And I was kind of getting kind of sick of it. I feel like we've turned this way to where people punch down and 100%. People read the headlines without reading the story. Well, and then make an opinion. Mm-hmm. People like to celebrate losses and not, you know, celebrate wins. And I was just like, you know what, let me do this thing where it's like, let me just show you an example of who I am.
0: Yeah.
1: And before you make the opinion, listen to the story first. Hey, man, there's a story.
0: Right.
1: Like, listen before you make an opinion. Right, like, it's right, not right. hard. Like, 100%. Find out about somebody before you really pass judgment.
0: For you, is it important to, like,

Jr. What it do, man? The People's Mix going down. Hit us up, 877-817-2888. If you got anything you want to hear, we would love to hear from you. Get at us with your shout-outs, requests, all that, man. Hey, let's get into some new music, kicking off the People's Mix on your hump day right now.

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1: What does she want?

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1: surprise, this that chicken cheese. 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I'm in the street. Peekaboo, yes, AG, I'm putting some to sleep. 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

0: Bear Week. 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